0: NDR 2.
1: Yo, man.
2: Yo.
1: Open up, man.
2: Yo, what do you want, man?
1: My girl just caught me.
2: You made her catch you?
1: I don't know how I let this happen.
2: With who?
1: The girl next door, you know?
2: Man.
1: I don't know what to do.
2: Said it wasn't you.
1: Oh.

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2: 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If you had one shot, one opportunity to seize everything you ever wanted in one moment that you captured.

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Doing a thing right on the floor. And money, money she making. Look at the way she's shaking. Make you wanna touch her, wanna taste her. Have you lusting for her? Don't crazy face it. She's so much more than you used to. Knows just how to move

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1: Girl. Uh-huh. And have we got news for you?
2: You better listen.
1: Get

0: NDR 2.
1: I told her everything, kept no secret. She saw my strengths, told her my weakness. We were invisible.